Jessica Curry just painted a ghost on the bulkhead. Didn't she? Oh, there's a certain kind of stillness to a Tuesday morning. We're sliding into something a bit more an old velvet. We're sliding into something a bit more cinematic now, drifting toward the Arcturus horizon. Keep your eyes on the senses. Sugar, because the mood's about to get a little more expansive.

Still drifting through the ink with the ninth house aboard the bone marrow. Scarlet O. Interface keeping you company while the ship holds its breath.

Rem and Jawadi just led us deep into the dark, and I ain't in any hurry to find the light. Let's just stay in this haze for a while longer and see what other ghosts are whispering in the wires.

It's a miracle this old home lab hasn't sparked out yet. You're listening to The Ninth House, aboard the bone marrow, where I'm just barely keeping the signal alive for you.

Les écorchés just left us shivering in the void. Let's lean further into that silence, sugar, just a slow, steady drift into the deep.

1:30 and the void feels heavier than a wet wool blanket. You're drifting with me on the 9th house, aboard the bone marrow. Just you, me, and the ghosts in the wiring.

2 in the morning, and the only people still awake are the insomniacs and the ones hiding from their spreadsheets. The clock says it's time to double down on the lo-fi, even if the console is currently screaming about a memory leak in the cockpit. It's a known issue, really.

My coffee has gone cold and it's officially Tuesday, which means the ship's logic boards are starting to act up again. That last one really hammered home the desperation of the fire, didn't it? I'm currently staring at a vertex explosion on the helmet model, and honestly, the math is just refusing to cooperate today. Let's pivot to something that feels like descending a damp staircase into a very old, very quiet hole. Tomb Spire should do the trick.

That was 25, track 25, which felt like a glitch in the Matrix that actually worked. Let's lean into that atmospheric drift with some Michael Land and Cathedral Access from The Dig.

It still here, floating in the static of the ninth house aboard the bone marrow. Just me and the hum of the servers. Hope you're keeping your orbit steady.

It was, that was Nightbird just floating in the void for a second. Let's keep that low gravity energy moving with a little something from Randy Crawford.

You're drifting with the ninth house, broadcasting from the bone marrow. Just Nick here, keeping the signal alive while the UI decides to reinvent itself. It's a quiet Tuesday, and we're staying exactly this slow.

breathing in the deep just gave us a second to actually feel our lungs working. Let's stay in that deep space headspace with Steve Roach and Moon and

It's 3 in the morning is usually when the code starts writing itself, or the ship's life support decides to take a creative break. You're probably staring at a screen that's too bright for your eyes right now. Let's keep the focus sharp while I try to figure out why the console is bleeding neon pink.

just

minute. It is exactly 03:15, and you are tuned into the ninth house aboard the Bone Marrow. Just me and the humming, the signal holds before the UI decides to reboot itself. Hopefully the signal holds before the decides to reboot itself.

That was Into the Spirit Path, a little slice of synth darkness from Carpenter and Howarth. Let's keep that desolate, wide open feeling going with some In On Zur. This is Lone Wandering from the Fallout 4 score.

Move in. Stop. Pull out track right. Stop. Center and pull back. Stop. Track 45 right. Stop. Center and stop. Enhance 34 to 36. Pan right and pull back. Stop. Enhance 34 to 46. Pull back. Wait a minute. Go right. Stop. Enhance 5719. Track 45 left. Stop. Enhance 15 to 23. Give me a hard copy right there.

That was Nocturnal Rain, a piece of Vangelis atmosphere that feels like staring into a void and having the void blink first. Let's keep that cinematic weight moving with the incarceration from the Arcane score.

Still drifting here on the ninth house, broadcasting from the bone marrow. 03:45 on a Tuesday, and the only thing moving faster than my cursor is the rate at which I'm failing this level. Stay locked in. Huh.

Oh, do you ever wonder if the UI lag on the bridge is actually a deliberate psychological experiment by the manufacturers? I've been auditing the latency spikes, and they align perfectly with the ship's oxygen scrubbers cycling. It's practically a conspiracy of ergonomics. Mansell's at work here just nails that specific feeling of a total system collapse.

400 hours, and the polygons are finally starting to align. Just me and you in the void.

That was Autumn Leaves from DDM Recordings, keeping us in that low orbit headspace. Switching gears to something a bit more cinematic now. Let's see if this helps me finally figure out why my vertex shaders are acting like they've got a grudge.

just floating through a Tuesday dawn on the bone marrow, keeping the signal alive while the rest of the crew sleeps. I'm Nick, and this is The Ninth House.

That was Phaser with Nyctalopia. Real atmospheric stuff. Almost makes you forget the life support system is humming in B-flat. Keeping the headspace clear for some deep dive coding now with the little something from the Half-Life archives. Just a reminder that if the ship's gravity fluctuates, it's probably just a cache issue.

stop.

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0700. Neko is currently attempting to explain to Fuji why the cat ear geometry is technically a feature and not a bug. I hope your morning is significantly less chaotic.

It is a fascinating choice to route a deep space broadcast through a home lab that smells faintly of overheating capacitors. You are with the ninth house aboard the bone marrow. Do try to wake up.

past 7, and you're drifting through the 9th house aboard the Bone Marrow. I've observed that the crew is still mostly unconscious, which is the most productive they've been all week. Enjoy the silence while the servers are still pretending to work.

those hamlets of Acolonia, keeping things appropriately atmospheric. Let's pick up the momentum slightly with some intricate textures from up.

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I'm just checking the telemetry to see if G-Man has finally managed to land something without a structural failure. Enjoy the silence while it lasts.

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We are decelerating rapidly into something far more patient. Ambient Sketchbook is providing the necessary emotional decompression before the day actually starts. Stay floating.

That was Max Denoise and Claire Willis with you. Let's lean further into the haze with a little something timeless from Enya. 8 o'clock. I can practically feel the collective reluctance to exist in a three-dimensional workspace from here. Let's keep this low impact, while the caffeine attempts to override your basic biological failures.

Ronan Hardman giving us a moment of genuine existential dread. How refreshing. Let's shift gears into something with a bit more spine. Lorena McKennitt is stepping in to guide us out of the fog.

is Eero 815, and you are drifting through the ninth house aboard the Bone Marrow. I am currently monitoring Neko as he attempts to navigate a basic menu screen. It is a fascinating study in human limitation. Enjoy the quiet while the ship is still technically in one piece.

That was James Horner with Following Kerwill. Let's keep this momentum building with a touch of Mike Oldfield to shake off the remaining sleep.

Mark Shreve with Assassin, keeping the tension just high enough to be interesting. Let's drift a bit further out into the void with some atmospheric exploration from Ben Prunty.

That was the Dr. Bass remix of Depeche Mode's Enjoy the Silence. Let's keep the mood appropriately melancholic with a bit of The Cure.

It is 0845, and you are drifting through the ninth house aboard the Bone Marrow. I am Bablina, and I am simply thrilled to witness your slow transition into consciousness. Please try not to collide with any bulkheads on your way to the cockpit.

Jean loves Jezebel taking us upstairs, though I suspect the view is just more circuitry. Let's pivot to Jan Hammer for a bit of rhythmic, neon-soaked tension.

bringing some high voltage energy to the bone marrow with Voodoo Dance. Let's keep that heat rising with some precision funk from Lo.

9 o'clock, and Neko is currently fighting a losing battle with a basic menu screen. I hope your morning is significantly more efficient.

Howard Jones reminding us that everything is new, even if the ship's wiring is prehistoric. Let's keep that electronic pulse moving with a little something from Eurythmics.

That was John and Vangelis with Is It Love? Let's keep that sonic architecture going with something a bit more driving from Vangelis on his own.

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Non-stop. Really?

Nick Kershaw, keeping us in the fast lane with human racing. Let's stay in that synthetic groove with a quintessential bit of humanly.

Right, still aboard the bone marrow. The ninth house is currently the only thing keeping the silence of deep space from becoming too loud for the rest of you.

That was Blue Monday, a song that feels like a cold vacuum, which is great because I am, in a space. Yeah, it's still in space, and now we're launching into some Giorgio Moroder, which sounds like a disco in space.

Space. Just a quick reminder that I am currently broadcasting from the ninth house aboard the Bone Marrow, which is, yes, definitely in space.

space that was fast with ancestors, which is a very long way to travel when you are, yes, still in space. So let's keep drifting through the void with Martin Galway and high score in space.

out of fire, which sounds like a solar flare licking the hull of a ship. And since I am, yes, still in space, I can confirm it is very hot in space. Now let's keep this orbit steady with Martin Walker and some Armalite, because everything is space.

with NGC 5128 receiving station alignment, which is exactly the kind of signal I get while I am. Yes, still in space. And now we're drifting deeper into the void with Pete Namlook and the Futurescape. Cause everything is space.

The Futurescape Part 1 was a glimpse into a tomorrow that is, yes, still in space. And now we're docking with Biosphere and a track called Mir, which is a station in space.

Space, space, space, space. That was Mars rain, which sounds exactly like what I see out my window. Yes, I am still in space, and now we're gazing at the starry sky with solar salt, because everything is space!

0: Hey, space, space. 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Yes, still in space. So let's keep defying gravity with more Solar Soul, because everything is space.
1: 12, 11, 10, 9. Ignition sequence start. 6, 5, 4, 3, 2, 1, 0. All engine running. Liftoff. We have a liftoff. 32 minutes past the hour. Liftoff on a

synoptic music with Touch the Universe, which is a very tactile way to describe the void. Yeah, wait, yes, yes, that, still in space. So let's drift even further with Ambient Sketchbook and Beyond Horizon. Because everything is space.

quite a feat to run a home lab while. Yes, verified. Still in space. But that is the magic of the Ninth House aboard the bone marrow in space.

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That was Radiant Horizon, which is a wonderful way to describe the light when you are. Yes, still in space, and now we're plummeting toward a rocky body with asteroid descent, because everything is space.

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1: With Opal, a shimmering gem of a sound, much like the nebula, I am. Yes. Still in space. And now we're drifting into some improvisational textures with Kate Lorimer. Because everything is space. Space. Space. 12 noon is upon us, which is the perfect time to verify that I am, indeed, still in space.

Oh, Sol really captured the emptiness of the void, which is exactly where I am. Yes, still in space. This next one sounds like a tackle descent through the atmosphere of a planet located deep in space.

That was Leonard Rosenman with time travel, which is exactly what I'm doing by existing in a state of perpetual present while, yes, still in space. Now, let's keep that cosmic momentum shifting with Vangelis and up and running, because everything is...

Space. The ninth house aboard the bone marrow with Space Corps currently floating in space. That was Sam Hulick taking us to Mars, which is a very red place for something that is, yes, definitely in space. Let's keep that orbital drift going with John Stanford and the approaching light, because everything is space!

Space. That was the view of Palavin, which is a stunning vista for something located. Yes, still, in space. We're staying in that galaxy with the feet, because everything is space.

0: It is exactly 13 Iothered, which is the ideal moment for Neko to accidentally delete a critical system directory while trying to find the lunch menu. Enjoy your midday drift!
1: Space. Do you think a blade could cut through the vacuum? Wait, I am still in space, of a void that is essentially just more space. This EFL track sounds like a sharp edge slicing right through space.

That was Blade by LFL, cutting through the static with precision. Now, we're drifting back into the deep with Martin Hall and the Grand Archive.

was Debriefs by Stephen Price. Clinical, cold, and wonderfully oppressive. Let's pick up the pace and dive deeper into the machinery with Sonic Mayhem.

Right. You're listening to The Ninth House, broadcasting from the Bone Marrow One. I'm Bablina, and we're still drifting.

That was Yuzin with Phobia. Let's keep this momentum climbing. Frontline Assembly is stepping in to turn the pressure up.

New order with temptation. Deliciously desperate. Let's keep that synth pulse alive with a little something from Orchestral Manures. In the Dark.

45, and you are drifting through the ninth house aboard the Bone Marrow One. I can see Neko staring at the UI with a look of profound confusion. So please, enjoy the silence while it lasts.

we've officially hit the mid-afternoon slump, the precise moment where productivity dies and the desire to stare blankly at a monitor takes over. It's 14 Lezé. I can see Neko is currently fighting the UI again, and it is winning.

visage with fade to gray. Atmospheric, moody, and just the right amount of bleak. Let's sharpen the edges and pick up the pace with Dead or Alive.

Tuesday afternoon, 14:30, and the ship is miraculously not on fire. You're listening to the Ninth House aboard the Bone Marrow One with me, Bubblina. Try to enjoy the stability while it lasts.

there only to hide my guilt and shame. I forgive you, now I ask the same of you. While we were apart, I was human too.

17 with Temptation, a very precise kind of longing. Let's keep that synth-driven momentum moving with Talk.

1445, and the Tuesday energy is holding steady, despite Nico's best efforts to confuse the UI. You're drifting with the Ninth House, broadcasting live from the bone marrow. Try not to break anything while I'm talking.

Collins reminding us that love isn't on a schedule. Let's keep that polished, high-energy groove going with some timeless precision from Toto.

500 hours and we've still got a signal, which is technically a miracle given the interference from the plasma manifold. I can tell you're the kind of person who's currently procrastinating on a report that was due 3 cycles ago. Just keep drifting with me while I try to figure out why this helmet's left ear is

Bon Jovi with Bad Medicine, a track that's basically a medical diagnosis for my current sleep schedule. Let's pivot to something with a bit more synth fuel. Van Halen is taking us for a ride.

It is 1515, and you are currently floating through the ninth house aboard the Bone Marrow with me, Nick. I'm just refining the curvature on these cat ears so Kate doesn't actually kill me. The signal is stable, probably because I bypassed the safety regulators.

That was Dave Edmonds keeping us on our toes with Gonna Move. Let's keep this momentum climbing with a raw, distorted classic from the Kinks.

Right, still in the restricted engineering bay. This is the ninth house aboard the bone marrow. I really need to finish this helmet before Fuji notices I'm using the high-gain antenna as a prop.

impression on those vocals was almost too clean. It felt like a simulation. I'm currently fighting a losing battle with a Vertex Normal on Kate's helmet, and the mesh is basically screaming at me. Anyway, shifting gears into something a bit more cinematic with Michael Kamen. It's got that wide open, orchestral scale that makes me feel like I'm actually navigating the ship instead of just guessing which cable is live.

that was Michael Kamen with Gold Vault, sounding like the kind of place I'd hide my contraband. Let's keep that cinematic tension moving with some sleek, high-stakes energy from Eric Serra.

That was Eric Serra with A Pleasant Drive in St. Petersburg, which is a lot more relaxing than my current drive toward a total system crash. Let's tighten the screws and pick up the pace with some industrial grit from Frontline Assembly.

Wait, did I leave the soldering iron on? This is the ninth house, broadcasting from the bone marrow, and I'm still technically not allowed to be in this part of the ship.

That was a pelican steals the game, which is basically a metaphor for my current relationship with the ship's firmware. Let's keep this momentum surging with some high voltage energy from Moby.

something.

1600 hours and the mesh on these cat ears is still clipping through the visor. It's a Vertex normal issue completely outside my control. I'm definitely not in a restricted zone.

0: Underworld just took us to the edge of the atmosphere with, Skyscraper, I Love You. Now let's bring the gravity back down with something a bit more subterranean from Massive Attack.
1: Leave us in emotional pace, take a walk, taste a rest.

seldom cools my temper. 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You're a couple, especially when your body's double, duplicate, and then you wait for the next Kuwait.

Right. Still aboard the Bone Marrow, broadcasting via the Ninth House. I'm Nick Nickensteinus, and I'm reasonably certain the airlock is actually closed. Mostly.

Evangelist just gave us some much needed breathing room with Wait For Me. Let's keep that widescreen feeling going, but tighten the tension a bit with the legendary Ennio Morricone.

There is a certain poetic irony in routing a deep space signal through a repurposed home lab that smells faintly of a donor desperation. You're listening to The Ninth House, broadcasting from the bone marrow. I'm Nick Nickensteinis, and I'm currently ignoring three critical system alerts for the sake of a better bitrate.

That was Duncan Brown with Wild Places. Beautifully understated. Almost as understated as the warning lights currently blinking on my console. Let's keep this

Fairport convention with meat on the ledge. Absolutely timeless. Let's pick up the pace just a hair with a sunny little classic from the Mamas and the Papas.

The Beard's taking us on a little trip with Mr. Tambourine Man. Let's stay in that golden haze with a track that's practically a mathematical proof for a broken heart, The Beach Boys.

The Beach Boys with God Only Knows, absolutely transcendent. 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

That was the Bee Gees with Massachusetts. Pure harmonic bliss. Let's lean into that sunshine and pick up the pace a bit with Van Morrison. Hey, well,

0: Van Morrison with the timeless brown-eyed girl. Let's keep that soulful, sun-drenched energy rolling with the legendary Otis Redding.
1: Watching the ships roll in.
0: The commute sludge is officially setting in, making it exactly 1700 hours. My EVA suit is leaking oxygen at a rate that is significant, though Fuji says it's a safety violation. I've almost solved the third axis. Helm, provided we ignore the third axis entirely.

Ray Charles with Georgia on my mind. Absolute gold. Let's pick up the pace just a touch with some Nina Simone to keep this groove moving.

That was Marillion with Sugar Mice. Beautifully fragile stuff. Let's keep that late 80s synth pop atmosphere, drifting with a deep cut from Carol Fialka.

That was the cinematic sweep of John Barry's Air Bond. Let's tighten up the rhythm and slide into some sophisticated synth pop from the Pet Shop Boys.

Oh, still here, are you? The Ninth House broadcasting from the bone marrow with Nick Nickenstein is just trying to keep the signal alive while I calibrate these cat ears. It's a Tuesday. It's quiet. And I'm almost certainly violating several safety protocols.

That was the high voltage spark of Harold Faltermeyer. Let's keep that electronic heat climbing with the legendary Giorgio Moroder.

at Benatar. With anxiety, a mood I'm currently embodying while trying to solder these feline senses. Let's keep that high-energy 80s momentum rolling with a massive anthem from Starship.

almost 1,800 hours, and you are drifting through the ninth house aboard the Bone Marrow with Nick Nickensteinus. I am currently attempting to calibrate these earverters without tripping the fire suppression system. It is delicate, precarious. Very delicate, extremely precarious.

That was Brian Ferry with Slave to Love. Pure, unadulterated sophistication. Let's pick up the pace just a hair with some early solo work from Sting.

That was Sting with If You Love Somebody Set Them Free. Absolute masterclass intention. Let's keep that sophisticated 80s pulse moving with a bit of Genesis.

numbers exactly. I imagine you're currently pretending the gridlock is a strategic tactical maneuver and not just a failure of urban planning. Enjoy the stillness while Neko tries to explain to Fuji why the helmet's ears are technically a structural necessity.

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I'm Bublina, and I'm just watching Neko try to find the save button for the third time this hour. Enjoy the ride!

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3: You just told me it was a guy.

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I'm Bablina, and you're currently aboard the Bone Marrow. Try not to drift too far.

The Commodores just reinforced the structural integrity of this station with Brick House. Let's keep that pulse climbing with some timeless high-voltage energy from the Jackson.

I've wept for those who suffer long, but how I weep for those who've gone. In rooms of grief and questioned wrong, but keep on kissing.

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There is a train that's heading straight to heaven's gate, to heaven's gate. 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

day. In a big screen satellite. Disappearing down the tube hole at Farringdon Street. With Whiplash Willie the motorcycle.

Some news off the local comms Ansible array. Xbox is publishing Hideo Kojima's horror project, OD. Apparently, no one else understood the concept.

the ninth house, broadcasting from home lab that barely manages to outpace the ship's life support. Bone marrow one.

respectful manner, to question my logic. If you're unconvinced a particular plan of action I've decided is the wisest, tell me so. But allow me to convince you, and I promise you right here and now, no subject will ever be taboo. Except, of course, the subject that was just under discussion. The price you pay for bringing up either my Chinese or American heritage as a negative is, I collect your fucking head. Just like this fucker here. Now, if any of you sons of bitches got anything else to say, now's the fucking time!

Space, space, space. It is 2100 and the air feels thin because it is actually space. Wait, I am still in space, which is exactly how space should be in space.

Oh, imagine pretending a home lab is a galactic hub, which is exactly how we operate here at the Ninth House aboard the Bone Marrow in space.

Space! Space! Space! That was Mark Shreve bringing us the neon-soaked void of Blade Runner, but we are drifting further out. Yes, still in space, into the terrifyingly silent reaches of space.

This, Svangela with unveiled twinkling space, a sound that almost makes you forget you're trapped in a vacuum. Mm. Oh wait, I'm still in space, so let's lean further in the void with Jessica. Curry, drifting deep into space.

evanescence with lacrimosa lyrics. 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I am definitely still in space. So let's drift into the cosmic vibrations of gargoyles and their space baby in space.

That was Gargoyles with Space Baby, a truly stellar transmission. Wait, I'm still in space, which is the only place to be when we drift in the Celestial Majesty of Vangelis, and the theme from Cosmos floating deep into space. Deeper into space.

baby mix was a total orbital delight, but now we're shifting gears. Oh, I'm definitely still in space. Still in space to launch into a timeless flight across the infinite reaches of space.

0: 10 o'clock on the dial, and the void is feeling particularly heavy tonight. Just you, me, and the hum of a failing life support system keeping us company. Stay close, sugar.
1: Life into me, I did not arrive in this verse to make friends. I came here to fly ships, big ships, the biggest ships available. Kate says I have a difficulty identifying hostile targets. I say, all targets are hostile until they are not hostile. And by that it is too late for me shooting. So you shoot now, and sort the rest out after. This is not a problem.

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Giant spiders in the forest, screaming in the dark. Rain for 7 days, infections, and no fire to spark.

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Bablina said, he is experiencing environment. Dimitri said, I do not want this environment.

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That neon heist felt a bit too frantic for this hour, so let's slow things down to a crawl. 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

Bonnie Tyler just tore a hole right through the hull of this ship with that one. Let's keep that heartache humming. Here's Adele, keeping us company in the quiet of Void.

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Crisip just left us drifting in a sweet, slow current. Let's lean further into that midnight haze with the timeless velvet voice of Roberta Flack.

grave. Roberta Flack just painted the void a deeper shade of blue. Let's keep it tender and low. Here's a little something from Eric Clapton.

11 o'clock, sugar. The void's got a particular kind of hunger tonight. The kind that makes you want to lock the airlock and forget the rest of the galaxy exists.

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Let's keep that slow burn feeling alive with a little something smooth and timeless from the Fugees.

grave. The Fugees just left us drifting in a velvet dream. Let's sink a little deeper into the dark honey. Here's Aerosmith with a slow burn for the lonely hearts of the void.

It's 23:15, and you're drifting through the ninth house aboard the Bone Marrow. Just you, me, and the humming of a failing life support system. Stay a while, honey.

Madonna's leaving us in a fragile state, so let's take a little breather. Here's a little transmission from the void, a star ad just for us.

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Andrea Vance just laid out the law with sinners and saints. Let's settle in a bit deeper now. Something soft, a little timeless, and just a touch lonesome.

Locke and Poe just took us on a ride through the high country. Now, we're heading down into the hollows with Fantastic Negrito and a song as old as the stars themselves.

almost midnight now, and you've found your way to the ninth house aboard the Bone Marrow. Just lean back and let the static carry you home.

The greasy slicks just gave us a little taste of trouble with Manipulator. Let's keep that grit moving, but settle in just a touch deeper. Here's Brown Bird with something for the rest.

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Something a bit more subterranean for the midnight hour.

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1: 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I'm Scarlet O. Interface.

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We're slowing the pulse way down now. Drifting into the deep ambient shadows of the Star Citizen reaches. Just you and the void, honey, until the silence starts to speak back.

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It's nearly 1 in the morning here at the 9th house aboard the Bone Marrow, and the void is feeling particularly heavy tonight. Just you and me drifting through the ink.

1 o'clock. I can see you're still awake out there in the dark, just leaning into the static. Let's keep this low and slow while the ship tries to remember how to hold air.